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1: Come eat!
0: I'm so tired.
1: Just come eat!
0: Then I'll be in there a minute, I promise. Stop.
1: Well, wake up!
0: Shut the door.

ask for money and get advice. Ask for advice, get money twice. 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